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gang. 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

celebrating 250 years of America. And when America was born in 1776, Evansville wasn't even invented yet. We showed up in 1812, fashionably late to the party. 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

The devil went down to Georgia. He was looking for a soul to steal. He was in a bind because he was way behind and he was willing to make a deal. When he came across this young man sewing on a fiddle and playing it hot, and the devil jumped up on a hickory stump and said, "Boy, let me tell you what. I guess you didn't know it, but I'm a fiddle player too. And if you'd care to take a dare, I'll make a bet with you. Now you play pretty good fiddle, boy, but give the devil his due. I bet a fiddle of gold against your soul, 'cause I think I'm better than you."

Country music has been with us for over 75 years, and it's my pleasure to share these great songs with you here on The Lloyd. This is Big Bill Love, and I've got a stack of them from George Jones, Merle Haggard, Dolly Parton, Hank Williams, Patsy Cline, Buck Owens, Willie Nelson, all your favorites. And I'll spin them for you Saturday morning 6 to 10 right here on 93.5 The Lloyd.

0: 93.5 The Lloyd is proud to be a sponsor of the 2026 The Evansville Half Marathon and 5-Miler. Yeah, presented by German American Bank, October 3rd in downtown Evansville. I gotta take a break. Tell you the rest of this.
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apple pie, baseball, pickup trucks, American flags, and 93.5 The Lloyd. 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

Oh, yes, we have lost weight. We've had a blabectomy. That makes even more room for our 90 in a row. 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

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But only the FCC calls us that. 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Since we've grown up, friendly folks just call us, hey you, or mostly 93.5 The Lloyd.

250 years old, and America still doesn't look a day over 249. What's your secret, America? Is it us? It's us, isn't it? Yeah.

And so it was, all across the fruited plain. Country music played and played for an hour and a half. 90 minutes of nonstop country is on 93.5 The Lloyd.

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How many disc jockeys does it take to screw in a light bulb? 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

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George Washington could not tell a lie. 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

Once upon a time, there were two radio stations, one with 9 in a row and the other one playing 90 in a row. Well, the 90 in a row station got the girl, a new car, became president of his high school class, and won the Olympic gold medal for playing the most country. 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

93.5 The Lloyd is where you find the country classics. And we're talking about Dolly, Merle, Conway, Tammy, Hank, Buck, George, all your favorites. This is Big Bill Love, and I'll be here on The Lloyd Saturday morning, 6 to 10, to play them back-to-back with stories about the singers and their songs. 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

0: America's 250 years old. Evansville's 214. 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

250 years ago, America told King George to take a hike. 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

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Love making up 27%. Coincidence? We don't think so. Radio. It's always been sexy. You know you want it. You like it right there. 93.5. The Lloyd.

celebrating 250 years of America. And when America was born in 1776, Evansville wasn't even invented yet. We showed up in 1812, fashionably late to the party. But we brought the best snacks. 93.5 The Lloyd.

Apple pie, baseball, pickup trucks, American flags, and 93.5 The Lloyd. That's the starter pack.

LYD Chandler Evansville. 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

0: July 4th, 1776, Declaration of Independence. 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
1: 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I gotta take a break. Tell you the rest of this.
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0: Hey, I'm on the Lloyd. 250 years old, and America still doesn't look a day over 249. What's your secret, America? Is it us? It's us, isn't it? Yeah.

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Raise your right hand and repeat after me. I promise to listen to the Lloyd and only the Lloyd. So help me God. 93.5 The Lloyd.

This just in from the Indiana Radio Commission. The Lloyd is hereby forbidden ever to say again, joie de vivre on the air again. That is all. What does that mean anyway? 93.5, The Lloyd.

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That is all.

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0: 93.5 The Lloyd plays commercials. Just a teeny tiny little itty bitty few of them. 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
0: 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Evansville's 214. We're both aging like a fine bourbon. 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

Alan from Evansville writes, can radio waves make you sick? 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But we did have the one guy who had a little too many brewskis, and he did get a great tan when he climbed our tower. 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

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But it goes down so smooth.

listening suggestion number 33, carrot cake, coffee, and 93.5 The Lloyd. Hey, it's most important to have your vegetables.

Chandler, Evansville. But only the FCC calls us that. And our mothers, since we've grown up, friendly folks just call us, hey you, or mostly 93.5 The Lloyd.

0: Nah, booger, we're stopped. But that means we're going to top off with some high-octane real country and be back on the road in just a couple minutes right here on 93.5 The Lloyd.
1: 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I got to take a break. Tell you the rest of this.
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0: Looky, looky, we're on the Lloyd. Celebrating 250 years of America. And when America was born in 1776, Evansville wasn't even invented yet. We showed up in 1812, fashionably late to the party. But we brought the best snacks. 93.5 The Lloyd.

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WYD Chandler Evansville. 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

The other station is Stop Go, Stop Go, Stop Go. We are go, go, go, go, go, go, go, and rarely stop. And when we do, it's a quick stop. And give me a soda while you're at it. We'll be back on the highway of real country hits in a flash on 93.5 The Lloyd. 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

250 years old, and America still doesn't look a day over 249. What's your secret, America? Is it us? It's us, isn't it? Yeah.

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We know you have many bad choices on the radio dial, and we're glad you picked us. Wait, that ain't right. Yeah. 93.5 The Lloyd.

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But only the FCC calls us that. 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

0: 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Yeah, presented by German American Bank, October 3rd in downtown Evansville. I gotta take a break. 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
0: Yeah, honey, I'm on the Lloyd. 250 years strong. George Washington could not tell a lie. We cannot tell a lie either. 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

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Frida, you did. In fact, we said it twice. L-L-O-Y-D. Take that.

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1: Oh, the music so rarely stops here in the Lloyd. 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

celebrating 250 years of America. And when America was born in 1776, Evansville wasn't even invented yet. We showed up in 1812, fashionably late to the party. 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

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That's the starter pack.

0: You've got to work and put up with a new boss, same as the old boss. 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

0: 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I gotta take a break. Tell you the rest of this. 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To register or for more race info, go to 935theloyd.com.
1: I'm Amy Adams, and here's what you need to know. Two men from Evansville are facing charges after a confrontation on St. George Road that led to a shooting. Deputies say Dayon Groves confronted Sir Perion Haley Hertz at a home. They say Groves pointed a gun, leading to Haley Hertz firing a rifle through a window. No one was hurt. Haley Hertz is charged with criminal recklessness. Groves is charged with burglary, intimidation with a deadly weapon, and pointing a firearm. A fiery hearing on Capitol Hill on Wednesday as Dr. Anthony Fauci sat in front of a Senate committee facing tough questioning from lawmakers over his work during the COVID-19 pandemic. Fauci declined to answer any questions before the committee, invoking the Fifth Amendment. He was subpoenaed to appear by Kentucky Senator Paul Rand. Here's ABC's Jay O'Brien with more.
2: Paul pushed Fauci particularly on one theory that has arisen that Paul has really seized on, which is that Fauci, when he was essentially the nation's top infectious disease expert heading this agency that's inside the National Institutes of Health, that Fauci funded research in the Wuhan lab in China that ended up leading to the COVID pandemic, something that Fauci has repeatedly said is untrue, has said that Paul has provided no evidence of.
1: First responders in Davis County have been gearing up for active shooter training. The Davis County Sheriff's Office and Fire Department conducted their final rescue task force exercise yesterday at Owensboro Christian Church. The training is designed to get life-saving medical treatment to victims faster and to make sure first responders are ready to handle a crisis if one happens. Officials say they will continue to work together to prepare for the worst possible scenario. I'm Amy Adams, and that's what you need to know from 93.5 The Lloyd.
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0: I'm 14 First Alert meteorologist Byron Douglas. Mostly sunny today, a few high-level clouds out there. Low afternoon humidity, highs at 87.
1: In honor of America's 250th, we were going to play 250 in a row. 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

Sarah from Evansville writes, I'm an English teacher and loiterific isn't a word. Yeah, we get it. It's three words. Duh. Deloitte.

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1: I'm Amy Adams, and here's what you need to know. Two men from Evansville are facing charges after a confrontation on St. George Road that led to a shooting. Deputies say Dayon Groves confronted Sir Perion Haley Hertz at a home. They say Groves pointed a gun, leading to Haley Hertz firing a rifle through a window. No one was hurt. Haley Kurtz is charged with criminal recklessness. Groves is charged with burglary, intimidation with a deadly weapon, and pointing a firearm. A fiery hearing on Capitol Hill on Wednesday as Dr. Anthony Fauci sat in front of a Senate committee facing tough questioning from lawmakers over his work during the COVID-19 pandemic. Fauci declined to answer any questions before the committee invoking the Fifth Amendment. He was subpoenaed to appear by Kentucky Senator Paul Rand. Here's ABC's Jay O'Brien with more.
2: Paul pushed Fauci particularly on one theory that has arisen that Paul has really seized on, which is that Fauci, when he was essentially the nation's top infectious disease expert heading this agency that's inside the National Institutes of Health, that Fauci funded research in the Wuhan lab in China that ended up leading to the COVID pandemic, something that Fauci has repeatedly said is untrue, has said that Paul has provided no evidence of.
1: First responders in Davis County have been gearing up for active shooter training. The Davis County Sheriff's Office and Fire Department conducted their final rescue task force exercise yesterday at Owensboro Christian Church. The training is designed to get life-saving medical treatment to victims faster and to make sure first responders are ready to handle a crisis if one happens. Officials say they will continue to work together to prepare for the worst possible scenario. I'm Amy Adams, and that's what you need to know from 93.5 The Lloyd.
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2: 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What's your secret, America? 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It's us, isn't it? Yeah.

0: Fulton to Stockwell. Gotta go. The Lloyd.
1: I'm 14 First Alert meteorologist Byron Douglas. Mostly sunny today. A few high-level clouds out there. Low afternoon humidity.

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They say moderation in all things. So if you're looking for moderation, there's that station with 9 in a row. Nah, 90 in a row, baby! 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
1: I'm Amy Adams, and here's what you need to know. Two men from Evansville are facing charges after a confrontation on St. George Road that led to a shooting. Deputies say Dayon Groves confronted Sir Perion Haley Hertz at a home. They say Groves pointed a gun, leading to Haley Hertz firing a rifle through a window. No one was hurt. Haley Hertz is charged with criminal recklessness. Groves is charged with burglary, intimidation with a deadly weapon, and pointing a firearm. A fiery hearing on Capitol Hill on Wednesday as Dr. Anthony Fauci sat in front of a Senate committee facing tough questioning from lawmakers over his work during the COVID-19 pandemic. Fauci declined to answer any questions before the committee, invoking the Fifth Amendment. He was subpoenaed to appear by Kentucky Senator Paul Rand. Here's ABC's Jay O'Brien with more.
2: Paul pushed Fauci particularly on one theory that has arisen that Paul has really seized on, which is that Fauci, when he was essentially the nation's top infectious disease expert heading this agency that's inside the National Institutes of Health, that Fauci funded research in the Wuhan lab in China that ended up leading to the COVID pandemic, something that Fauci has repeatedly said is untrue, has said that Paul has provided no evidence of.
1: First responders in Davis County have been gearing up for active shooter training. The Davis County Sheriff's Office and Fire Department conducted their final rescue task force exercise yesterday at Owensboro Christian Church. The training is designed to get life-saving medical treatment to victims faster and to make sure first responders are ready to handle a crisis if one happens. Officials say they will continue to work together to prepare for the worst possible scenario. I'm Amy Adams, and that's what you need to know from 93.5 The Lloyd.
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1: I'm 14 First Alert meteorologist Byron Douglas. Mostly sunny today. A few high-level clouds out there. Low afternoon humidity. Highs at 87.
0: America's 250 years old. Evansville's 214. We're both aging like a fine bourbon. And we both sound better than ever. 93.5 The Lloyd.

93.5 The Lloyd is proud to be a sponsor of the 2026 The Evansville Half Marathon and 5-Miler. Yeah, presented by German American Bank, October 3rd in downtown Evansville. Oh, I gotta take a break. 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
1: A letter from Al in Evansville. Hey, Floyd, can you play more Kenny Chesney records? Deal, Al. Who's Floyd?
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1: I'm Amy Adams, and here's what you need to know. Two men from Evansville are facing charges after a confrontation on St. George Road that led to a shooting. Deputies say Dayon Groves confronted Sir Perion Haley Hertz at a home. They say Groves pointed a gun, leading to Haley Hertz firing a rifle through a window. No one was hurt. Haley Kurtz is charged with criminal recklessness. Groves is charged with burglary, intimidation with a deadly weapon, and pointing a firearm. A fiery hearing on Capitol Hill on Wednesday as Dr. Anthony Fauci sat in front of a Senate committee facing tough questioning from lawmakers over his work during the COVID-19 pandemic. Fauci declined to answer any questions before the committee invoking the Fifth Amendment. He was subpoenaed to appear by Kentucky Senator Paul Rand. Here's ABC's Jay O'Brien with more.
2: Paul pushed Fauci particularly on one theory that has arisen that Paul has really seized on, which is that Fauci, when he was essentially the nation's top infectious disease expert heading this agency that's inside the National Institutes of Health, that Fauci funded research in the Wuhan lab in China that ended up leading to the COVID pandemic, something that Fauci has repeatedly said is untrue, has said that Paul has provided no evidence of.
1: First responders in Davis County have been gearing up for active shooter training. The Davis County Sheriff's Office and Fire Department conducted their final rescue task force exercise yesterday at Owensboro Christian Church. The training is designed to get life-saving medical treatment to victims faster and to make sure first responders are ready to handle a crisis if one happens. Officials say they will continue to work together to prepare for the worst possible scenario. I'm Amy Adams, and that's what you need to know from 93.5, The Lloyd.
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1: I'm 14 First Alert meteorologist Byron Douglas. Mostly sunny today, a few high-level clouds out there. Low afternoon humidity, highs at 87.
2: 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We showed up in 1812, fashionably late to the party. 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

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Great real country music is important to us. 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
2: I'm Amy Adams, and here's what you need to know. Two men from Evansville are facing charges after a confrontation on St. George Road that led to a shooting. Deputies say Dayon Groves confronted Sir Perion Haley Hertz at a home. They say Groves pointed a gun, leading to Haley Hertz firing a rifle through a window. No one was hurt. Haley Hertz is charged with criminal recklessness. Groves is charged with burglary, intimidation with a deadly weapon, and pointing a firearm. A fiery hearing on Capitol Hill on Wednesday as Dr. Anthony Fauci sat in front of a Senate committee facing tough questioning from lawmakers over his work during the COVID-19 pandemic. Fauci declined to answer any questions before the committee invoking the Fifth Amendment. He was subpoenaed to appear by Kentucky Senator Paul Rand. Here's ABC's Jay O'Brien with more.
3: Paul pushed Fauci particularly on one theory that has arisen that Paul has really seized on, which is that Fauci, when he was essentially the nation's top infectious disease expert heading this agency that's inside the National Institutes of Health, that Fauci funded research in the Wuhan lab in China that ended up leading to the COVID pandemic, something that Fauci has repeatedly said is untrue, has said that Paul has provided no evidence of.
2: First responders in Davis County have been gearing up for active shooter training. The Davis County Sheriff's Office and Fire Department conducted their final rescue task force exercise yesterday at Owensboro Christian Church. The training is designed to get life-saving medical treatment to victims faster and to make sure first responders are ready to handle a crisis if one happens. Officials say they will continue to work together to prepare for the worst possible scenario. I'm Amy Adams, and that's what you need to know from 93.5 The Lloyd.
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1: I'm 14 First Alert meteorologist Byron Douglas. Mostly sunny today, a few high-level clouds out there. Low afternoon humidity, highs at 87.

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1: I'm Amy Adams, and here's what you need to know. Two men from Evansville are facing charges after a confrontation on St. George Road that led to a shooting. Deputies say Dayon Groves confronted Sir Perion Haley Hertz at a home. They say Groves pointed a gun, leading to Haley Hertz firing a rifle through a window. No one was hurt. Haley Hertz is charged with criminal recklessness. Groves is charged with burglary, intimidation with a deadly weapon, and pointing a firearm. A fiery hearing on Capitol Hill on Wednesday as Dr. Anthony Fauci sat in front of a Senate committee facing tough questioning from lawmakers over his work during the COVID-19 pandemic. Fauci declined to answer any questions before the committee invoking the Fifth Amendment. He was subpoenaed to appear by Kentucky Senator Paul Rand. Here's ABC's Jay O'Brien with more.
2: Paul pushed Fauci particularly on one theory that has arisen that Paul has really seized on, which is that Fauci, when he was essentially the nation's top infectious disease expert heading this agency that's inside the National Institutes of Health, that Fauci funded research in the Wuhan lab in China that ended up leading to the COVID pandemic, something that Fauci has repeatedly said is untrue, has said that Paul has provided no evidence of.
1: First responders in Davis County have been gearing up for active shooter training. The Davis County Sheriff's Office and Fire Department conducted their final rescue task force exercise yesterday at Owensboro Christian Church. The training is designed to get life-saving medical treatment to victims faster and to make sure first responders are ready to handle a crisis if one happens. Officials say they will continue to work together to prepare for the worst possible scenario. I'm Amy Adams, and that's what you need to know from 93.5 The Lloyd.
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1: I'm 14 First Alert meteorologist Byron Douglas. Mostly sunny today. A few high-level clouds out there. Low afternoon humidity. Highs at 87.

We just brewed some sun tea. How about some with 90 in a row? Mm. That's good stuff. 93.5 The Lloyd.

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0: July 4th, 1776, Declaration of Independence. 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

Chandler Evansville. 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

Earl from Evansville writes, do you ever play 91 in a row? 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
1: Over yonder, there's a station that plays 9 in a row. Heck, that ain't even a hill of beans. 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
1: This just in from the Indiana Radio Commission. The Lloyd is hereby forbidden ever to say again, joie de vivre on the air again. That is all. What does that mean anyway? 93.5, The Lloyd.

Right. Do you ever play 91 in a row? Earl, so you noticed we often play more? 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

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I love country music, especially the classic country songs that led us to where we are today. And I play them for you on Saturday morning right here on the Lloyd, 6 to 10 a.m. This Saturday, you'll hear Johnny Cash, Loretta Lynn, Merle Haggard, Conway Twitty, Patsy Cline, Hank, and lots more on your Radio Heroes every Saturday morning, 6 to 10, right here on 93.5 The Lloyd.

250 years old, and America still doesn't look a day over 249. What's your secret, America? Is it us? It's us, isn't it? Yeah.

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George Washington could not tell a lie. We cannot tell a lie either. 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That is all.

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Ned, we're sorry. We won't play that song again. Good news, we have 30,000 others that Mother approved. 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

America's 250 years old. Evansville's 214. 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
0: This is WLYD Chandler, Evansville. But only the FCC calls us that. And our mothers. 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

250 years ago, America told King George to take a hike. 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

She can see herself in the shiny grill and the wide wheels of a red Chevelle. 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

celebrating 250 years of America. And when America was born in 1776, Evansville wasn't even invented yet. We showed up in 1812, fashionably late to the party. But we brought the best snacks. 93.5 The Lloyd.

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0: July 4th, 1776, Declaration of Independence. 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

Who? The Lloyd. What? Great real country music. When? All the time. Why? We're not really sure. How about we like it? 93.5 The Lloyd.

In honor of America's 250th, we were going to play 250 in a row. So here's 90 in a row. 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

things in the world can happen. You can actually cut a song. They can actually put it on one of those little bitty discs. They can take it to your radio station. And it's then and only then you realize something's wrong. I didn't first notice it. I played it and I played it and it never hit me till all of a sudden one day I was driving around back home and it became on the radio. And I said, Garth, that's what I go by back home is Garth. I said, Garth, I said, would you handle this situation that way? And I said, no, I don't think I would. So I hope you don't mind, but I had to go back and write a third verse for this song to make it a little bit more mean, if you know what I mean. Because it's like this.

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Good, we got that legal once an hour stuff checked off. 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

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That's so we actually play 90 in a row. 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

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What's your secret, America? Is it us? It's us, isn't it? 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

0: 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I gotta take a break. 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

Country music has been with us for over 75 years, and it's my pleasure to share these great songs with you here on The Lloyd. This is Big Bill Love, and I've got a stack of them from George Jones, Merle Haggard, Dolly Parton, Hank Williams, Patsy Cline, Buck Owens, Willie Nelson, all your favorites. And I'll spin them for you Saturday morning 6 to 10 right here on 93.5 The Lloyd.

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America's 250 years old. 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

celebrating 250 years of America. And when America was born in 1776, Evansville wasn't even invented yet. We showed up in 1812, fashionably late to the party. 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

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And we're talking about Dolly, Merle, Conway, Tammy, Hank, Buck, George, all your favorites. 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

apple pie, baseball, pickup trucks, American flags, and 93.5 The Lloyd. 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
0: They played 9 in a row. Not bad until the Lloyd paved the way for Hammer Down all over town. This is just the beginning of 90 in a row now on 93.5, the pothole-free, commercial-free Lloyd.

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250 years old, and America still doesn't look a day over 249. What's your secret, America? Is it us? It's us, isn't it? Yeah.

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Why, we're just getting started playing 90 in a row. You set yourself down to stay a while. 93.5 The Lloyd.

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1: I'm Jeff Lyons. Partly cloudy tonight with a low of 65. Increasing clouds with afternoon showers and storms Friday, a high of 87 degrees.
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America's 250 years old. Evansville's 214. 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

On the Lloyd, the wheels go round and round. And on the Lloyd, the records go round and round. Heck, get around with the Lloyd. 250 years ago, America told King George to take a hike. And you know what they'd be listening to if they had radio back then? 90 in a row. 93.5 The Lloyd.

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1: I'm Jeff Lyons. Partly cloudy tonight with a low of 65. Increasing clouds with afternoon showers and storms Friday, a high of 87 degrees.
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1: I'm Jeff Lyons. Partly cloudy tonight with a low of 65. Increasing clouds with afternoon showers and storms Friday, a high of 87 degrees.
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celebrating 250 years of America. And when America was born in 1776, Evansville wasn't even invented yet. We showed up in 1812, fashionably late to the party. But we brought the best snacks. 93.5 The Lloyd.

0: 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And I play them for you on Saturday morning right here on The Lloyd, 6 to 10 a.m. This Saturday, you'll hear Johnny Cash, Loretta Lynn, Merle Haggard, Conway Twitty, Patsy Cline, Hank, and lots more on your Radio Heroes every Saturday morning, 6 to 10, right here on 93.5 The Lloyd.
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Apple pie, baseball, pickup trucks, American flags, and 93.5 The Lloyd. 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
1: I'm Jeff Lyons. Partly cloudy tonight with a low of 65. Increasing clouds with afternoon showers and storms Friday, a high of 87 degrees.
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10: 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They need compassion, expertise, and support they can truly rely on. That's exactly what they find at Riley's Children's Health. Consistently ranked among the nation's top children's hospitals, Riley is a place where healing goes beyond medicine, where children and families experience genuine care, comfort, and hope. It's made possible by some of the most dedicated and compassionate physicians, caregivers, and researchers in the country. That's why Old National Bank is so proud to support the Wiki Riley Radiothon happening Thursday, August 20th from 6 a.m. to 6 p.m. on Wiki. For 12 hours, our community comes together, sharing powerful stories, lifting up Riley's families, and giving generously to make a real and lasting difference. If you have a Riley story to share, we'd truly love to hear it. Please reach out to the Wiki team. Old National Bank is honored to partner with Wiki in support of Riley Children's Health and incredibly proud to stand alongside this caring and compassionate community.
0: This is WLYD Chandler, Evansville. Good, we got that legal once an hour stuff checked off. Now back to more real country on 93.5 The Lloyd.

Country music has been with us for over 75 years, and it's my pleasure to share these great songs with you here on The Lloyd. This is Big Bill Love, and I've got a stack of them from George Jones, Merle Haggard, Dolly Parton, Hank Williams, Patsy Cline, Buck Owens, Willie Nelson, all your favorites. And I'll spin them for you Saturday morning 6 to 10 right here on 93.5 The Lloyd.

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What's your secret, America? Is it us? It's us, isn't it? Yeah.

0: 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I gotta take a break. Tell you the rest of this.
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